0: Elias?
1: Ilya.
0: Who? LOL and keep smiling. Spelling Don's name all wrong in the writings. 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
1: You run from the spirit of repossession. Too much enamel covers your necklace. I buy bop, you buy them sections. You buy watches, I buy collections. 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Jealousy's turned into obsession.

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0: to let them know.
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0: 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Price going up, I've let too many get it for the low. Let me tell you one more again, it's something that I've said before. Until we all free, ain't nothing free. 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In the gutter, thirsty for a come up where there's no clean water. Where the hunger's so deep, it eats that more than flesh and bone.

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1: From your armchair.

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1: I see him kind of hold your business.

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High in the city. High in the city. 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I feel too good. 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High in the city. High in the city.

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I seen him on the news last Saturday night. He was high in the city. High in the city. Hey, look, they're setting fire to that Jeep. 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

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I used to be grounded, baby.

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One, two, three, four. People get tired of being poor. 5, 10, 15, 20. Why you so mad when you got plenty? Fighting for food, for energy, for space, in the name of religion, class, and race.

when they come to get us people. 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You don't live here anymore. The king is at the ball game. The people in a cage. The Constitution's buried. The jester in a protective reaction rage. Scared the press and TV stations. You can't see what they do. Ain't to be no fussing when they come for you. Radio is programmed. Been told what to say.

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Can't you hear them coming, calling? You don't live here anymore. Numbers will identify you. Factories will take your hair. Surgery to code and sterilize you. Skin is all you wear. Helicopters whirling, whirling, following where you walk. 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
1: 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I'm Ken French. 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Now let's get to work.

0: He set up a bunch of, you know, screens throughout the studio so that everybody could watch the film.
1: Yeah.
0: We did something that isn't done a whole lot these days, which is we actually tracked live to picture. You know, and so we would start a song and then just like keep improvising for a while to the film. And
1: yeah, that was like Neil Young did on that Jim Jarmusch film, right?
0: Yeah, yeah, that was one of the key. That was one of the key things that we were going off of was that process.
1: Interesting. Yeah. So here's a track you want to recommend. It. Have you seen The Reverend? I think, or do you want to hear? Or no, Cardboard Box. You want to hear Cardboard Box?
0: Yeah.
1: Set the stage a little bit. What's happening in the film while we hear this?
0: Oh, this one's funny because the you know, they're talking about why the main character in the film is a private detective now, and why he's not a cop anymore, and he was just about to retire, and he said, you know, I got a cardboard box instead of a gold watch.
1: Oh yeah, yeah.
0: So
1: like an empty box.
0: Yeah. Maybe a baseball cap in there and a pair of shoes or something.
1: Yeah, and then and I'm just curious also, like, how so you just kept the rights to the music so you could publish it under your own name then?
0: Yeah.
1: And that's sort of part of the deal.
0: Yeah, I kind of recorded these songs with the idea that I was going to try to make a soundtrack out of it, so we were able to shape it.
1: Yeah. And where's the film been seen?
0: It was shown at a bunch of different film festivals throughout the U.S. and I think in the U.K. as well. And, you know, you can find it on a lot of streaming platforms, too. Yeah. Now you can, you know.
1: Oh, good.
0: So it's out there.
1: All right. So the film is called Hayseed. Yeah. And this is Cardboard Box from Xander Naylor. Here we go. Or here we don't go. What's the...

0: All right, let's do that. Let's talk about guitars.
1: Yeah, yeah, yeah.
0: This is the Guitar Factory.
1: Guitar Factory.
0: And we're talking with Xander Naylor, Vermont guitarist and composer. And, what is your, like, guitar, what's your rig look like, and how many different guitars do you have?
1: Yeah. I know, it's funny. Like, all my young students, they're always asking me, they come in and then...

0: Questa notte arriva un invitato, so dove siederà, so quello che verrà, so.
1: 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I'm DJ Muffintop. So glad to have you with us tonight, and I'm excited for the next hour of music we have lined up for you. I have been very much inspired by artists who are reviving old languages or old instruments, and so we are going around the world tonight listening to artists who are kind of fusing the traditional folk music of their region with a modern twist. So we are starting off the hour with one of my favorites, a band out of Barcelona, Spain, called Tarta Relena. And they sing in many different languages. I believe this first track, Mille Risposte, is in Catalan. So without further ado, let's hear it.
0: Questa notte arriva un invitato, so dove siederà, so quello che verrà, so